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1: 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I'm back in the studio after being, not in the studio for a while. But I got a bunch of jungle drum and bass. As always, you can always count on me for the jungleism. I got you for an hour, so keep it locked. 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

Let's settle down. Look, what's happening with you? This is the New Soul Mix. I'm your host, DJ Siphonet. Thank y'all for tuning in to the show. I wish I could have squeezed in more releases by Rhapsody. New album, new project out now. Go listen, cop that. Residuals. Like, patronize the artists, big or small. Thank y'all for tuning into the show. Regardless, this is how I do it. Every Friday night, I play soul, R&B, and alternative hip hop for the late night hour, starting that thing proper at 11 p.m. And we're gonna keep the vibe moving just like that. Some dance things. Holla at me if you're looking for things to do. SiphonA.com. In the meantime, y'all be.

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2: I'm good, man. I'm good, man. I ain't got two more years, man. It's over, man.

0: What the? What the? What the? What the?
1: What? What? What?
0: What the?

0: before you get spanked. What the? What the?
1: Down, down, down. Down.
0: What the?
1: What?
0: What the?

0: Yeah. Yeah. Yeah.
1: It's gone.
0: Is it doing it still?
1: All
0: right. Yeah.

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I'm from the belly of the beast just like you. I just didn't let the shit digest me. 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You can't stress me. 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I'm from the belly.

0: but that ain't cause we know about real dirt. 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So I had to scribe this real monologue for me and my dogs.
1: The African black helped settle the country. For his own survival, he had to pick up a little English. This superimposed English had to be integrated with the many African languages that were forced together. So close and yet so far from the dominant white culture, he was left to make do, separate and apart, getting his greatest joy and comfort simply from being with others like himself and talking with them. The inevitable result was a language of his own that combined a little bit of everything he needed to survive.
2: Hey, I'm saying though, Paul, man, what happened out there in the trenches though? What's going on?
3: Come on, man, I'm gonna just spike old boy fuck down the street.
2: They did him like that.
3: Man, they did him bad. What you smoking over there though? Smells so good.
2: Scram. No, we spinning when the granny. This scram.
3: Yeah, I can smell that through the phone though.
2: This scram right here. This scram. Hope you hear it through the phone. I lied to this.
3: No, man, they call this stupid coming out the house. No, they say he supposed to slid on them boys over there on the other end, too, though. Know what I'm saying? They been looking for a duck. They finally caught this old stupid.
2: That crazy right there. Finally keep it loose and weepers.
3: There's another hurt boy, though. I ain't want to know. I don't give a f- I don't know. They can feed him to the war.
2: He already got fed to the war.

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Y'all ain't see me. 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

0: This is Brandy of Putting on Airs. Do you appreciate a good sad country song? If so, tune in at 9 a.m. on the first Sunday of each month where I host Sad Sack Sunday. 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

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This is Cake Effects, and I'm your hostess Lulu, and I'm playing you music by people who had birthdays this week. We started off today's show with Crash by The Primitives. This past Tuesday, Tracy, the singer of The Primitives, had her birthday. Fun fact, she was on Mr. Bean's holiday episode in 2007. Then we heard Distraction by The Rondells. That was off of their album Fiction Romance Fast Machines, which was released this week in 2008. Then we heard Thorn by Mudhoney. This past Sunday was Matt Lucan's birthday. He is the bassist of Mudhoney, and he was in the Melvins from 1983 to 87. Also from Mudhoney was Dan Peters' birthday. This past Tuesday, he is the drummer of Mudhoney. After that, we heard No Way Out by Hunks and His Punks. 1 year ago today, their album Out in This World was released, which that song is on. After that, we heard Coma Girl by Joe Strummer from The Clash, but that was just his solo song, and Joe Strummer had his birthday yesterday. And we just heard My Own Happiness by The Royal Headache, which was off of their album High, which was released this week in 2015. And under me right now is Happiness by Mal Waldron, who celebrated his birthday this past Sunday. Up next are the Box Tops.

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This has been Cake Effects. I've been playing you music by people who had birthdays this week or music off of albums that were released this week. We started that set off with Neon Rainbow by the Box Tops. Gary Talley from the Box Tops had his birthday this past Monday. Then we heard That's the Way by Led Zeppelin. This past Thursday, Robert Plant, the lead singer of Led Zeppelin, had his birthday. Then we heard Love I Won't Admit by The Lost Souls. That was off of their album Lost Souls, which was released this week in 1967. After that, we heard Frantic Romantic by The Scientists. That was off of their album A Place Called Bad, which was released this week in 2016. Then we heard The Price of Smokes by The Chats off of their album that was released this week in 2022. Then we heard Into a Tree by The Limes, and that was off of their album Tarantula, which was released this week in 2011. And we just heard Conspiracy is Real by Loose Opinions off of their album Shadow of a Shadow, released this week in 2021. Right now we're hearing I Can't Go to Sleep, which is the Wu-Tang Clan heavily sampling Walk On by Isaac Hayes. Isaac Hayes had his birthday this past Thursday, and we have two birthdays from Wu-Tang Clan this week. We have Gary Grice, also known as GZA, whose birthday is today, and we have Elgin Turner, also known as Masakilla, who had his birthday this past Tuesday. Up next, we're going to hear Must Be the Music by De La Soul. Kevin Mercer, also known as Pasta Noose, had his birthday this past Monday. Then we're going to hear Don't Let Go by Isaac Hayes. Again, Isaac Hayes had his birthday this past Thursday. And finally, if we have time, we might hear Pocket Calculator by Kraftwerk. Ralph Hutler, the singer and only consistent member of Kraftwerk, had his birthday this past Thursday as well. Thank you so much for listening this morning, and stay tuned right here on 91.7 for more good music. And have a great weekend.

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Be prepared. First serve, the song must be the music. 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

1, 2, 3, 4. Bienvenidos, we're back again. Estamos en la batalla, la guerra entre between Bobby Valentin and Willie Rosario, the battle.

Good morning. You're listening to 91.7 WYXR, the radio station raised by sound. My name is Davey Ray Bennett. I'm subbing for Bob Elbrecht this morning. You've been listening to Antonio Quinn on his show Caribbean Soul. And right now, we're listening to Alice Coltrane, Journey in Satchidananda. Hang with me.

All right. First, we heard Journey to Satchidananda. If you're just joining us, my name's Davey Ray Bennett here at 91.7 WYXR. After we heard Journey and Satchidananda, we heard a request that Tyler McDaniel, my boy Tyler McDaniel, he sends in a request every week. It was Smoothie Song by Nickel Creek from Bluegrass All-Stars, 16 Grand Slams from Sugar Hill Records. And then we just heard Sean Murphy, Tower Red from Sketches of Crosstown, where he came in to Crosstown while it was still a dilapidated building and set up microphones and made a whole album by doing that. It's pretty crazy. Next we have Krungbeam, Hang With Me.

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All right, you're listening to Feels Good to Me. My name's Davey Ray Bennett. I'll be with you until noon. I wanted to tell you about a few events coming up. 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

All right, that was Mitsunduza from Dollar Brand with Abdullah Ibrahim, Good News from Africa. The song before that was The Thing by Don Cherry from the album Where is Brooklyn? Wait, sorry, I got that mixed up. That was the first tune we heard on that set. The song we heard previously from Mitsunduza, the song after that was El Segador's featuring Charlie Hayden along with a lot of other people, too many to name, Carla Bley, Don Cherry, Sharon Freeman, Mick Goodrick, lots of others. Let's get back to some music. Here is Memphis's own much-loved Joe Restivo with 633 Knock.

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All right, you just heard Pete Fountain with Do You Know What It Means to Miss New Orleans? Pete Fountain couldn't read music. His dad was an oyster shucker, and he was one of the most prominent clarinetists in New Orleans. Before that, we heard Big Boy by Bill Jennings from Old King Gold, Volume 6. And before that, we heard Joe Restivo playing a Bill Jennings piece called 633 Knock. And I've already told you about what you can do to get those free tickets. But next weekend is 901 day. It kicks off on Friday. Weekend kickoff at Trolley Night on South Main. And then Saturday, we're on Beale Street. I won't be volunteering that day. I'll be in here running my show. And then Sunday, the Spark of Handy Park. Fresh Vibes at the New Daisy Theater, Rufus, there's a lot of things going on, too many things to name. I'm going to play some more music and stop talking.

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0: All right, that was Flight of the Cosmic Hippo by Bella Fleck and the Flecktones. I got a chance to see them for free. I wouldn't call it free. I'm guessing part of my tuition at MTSU was to pay them to come there, but I saw them
1: at the
0: Tucker Theater.
1: Anyway.
0: That's right. Yeah. That was Pastor Juan here, and we got Robbie Grant's mom in the studio right now. She's the one that keeps it all glued together. That's right. Yeah.
1: You know what to say.
0: That's right. All right, see you later. Yeah, you got to say the right things when people's moms are in the studio. No, she is a genuine, wonderful person. Before we heard Flight of the Cosmic Hippo, we heard Porch Couch by Frog Squad. That was David Collins playing guitar, and I wish they would have put more of the credits on there, but I think that was Hope Claiborne on the saxophone. And before that, we heard Bubble House by Medeski, Martin, and Wood. And we're going to go to Back Door, a band I've recently learned of from the 70s, a funk band. This is called Through the Zigzag Gate.

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0: All right. My name's Davey Ray Bennett. You're listening to Feels Good to Me. I'm subbing for Bob Elbricht. I'm very fortunate. I have Pastor Juan in the studio with me, helping me out, you know, through all my mistakes. He's a very, very experienced man in the music world. And he's taking the time to cue up a couple of records for me. So I think it's necessary that I probably play one of them. I had them just in case something bad happens. But anyway, let's see. The song we just listened to was Ornette Coleman. What is the name of that song? That's actually the name of the song. I wasn't just screwing up there. But before that, we heard Memphis's Alex Upton. I went to a jazz jam that he held in the green room. That was called Quasar, and before that, of course, we had Backdoor through the Zigzag Gate. And now we're going to hear some Raul Midon that Pastor Juan just queued up for me. Pastor Juan, if you could. Oh, it's that one. I'm sorry. It's yeah.
1: Ready?
0: I'm ready. Thank you so much.

All right. We just heard a song by Raul Midon. It was Una Mas featuring Alex Cuba, who I met at the Folk Alliance when Lewis Myers ran the Folk Alliance, and it was in the Marriott Hotel downtown. R.I.P. Lewis Myers, good guy. Raul Midon played the Traugott acoustic steel string on there, and that was what he calls melismatic vocals, which was the vocals that you heard on there. Now we're going to hear Sinkin' Low by Funk Factory.

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0: That was a Nashville band called Clockhammer from the late 80s, early 90s. We've got the Mac Man in the room with us, Pastor Juan, the Mac Man. Mac Man, you can write in. How do you get the questions in to you for?
1: People can text it or call.
0: You call 901-460-3031, right?
1: Yeah, and they want to ask a question to Mac Man, and they'll put it on every Thursday.
0: Every Thursday.
1: 7:15.
0: Yeah, on the drop.
1: On the drop.
0: Yeah. And, right?
1: Yeah.
0: Well, I'm going to play this song from Stan Getz and Lorindo Almeida so I can free up this turntable for Pastor Juan and Mac Man. Pastor Juan's going to hit the button for me. Thank you so much, Pastor Juan.

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Programming for WYXR is brought to you by a grant from the Hyde Family Foundation, who is committed to creating a better future for the city of Memphis by supporting initiatives that enrich our city's cultural landscape.

All right, you've been listening to Feels Good to Me. My name's Davey Ray Bennett, subbing for Bob Elbricht. We just heard a piece called Soul Sauce. No, that's not what it was called. Where is it? Just a Little Communication by Gabor Jabot, this guy from Budapest, Hungary. Lived from 1936 to 1982. I've had the pleasure to be joined in the room by Mac Mann and Pastor Juan this morning, helping me out through my show. It's been a party in here this morning. And we're going to continue the party after Pastor Juan gets back from San Diego 2 weeks from now. But I'm going to sign off and let them take over and just play a little outro song. I hope y'all enjoyed the show. Thanks.

My name is Mrs. Doreen Anderson, and I'm listening to One D Ship on WYXR 91.7. And I want to tell him thank you for making me a happy person every Saturday from 12 until 2. Thank you so much, Juan.

0: And it is 12 o'clock. Yes, it is. It's time for us to do our thing, and we're going to have a fantastic time today, because I've got my friend with me today. He comes on Wednesdays.
1: Yes.
0: And about, what, at 5 o'clock in
1: five
0: the evening?
1: 5 to 6.
0: 5 o'clock in the evening. I got Mac Mann in the house today.
1: But, you know, this is my favorite show of all time.
0: You know what I'm talking about?
1: Yeah.
0: You know what to say, don't you? So happy to be with you today. We are going to have ourselves a good time. Now, here's what we're going to do. We're going to do something a little bit different today. And we got a lot of good information we're going to share along with you and all of that kind of good stuff. But before we do all that, we're going to kind of play local artists today.
1: We might sneak one or two in.
0: Outside. But mostly today is going to be locals. Mm-hmm. We're going to have choirs here locally. Mm-hmm. We're going to have groups here mm-hmm. locally. Yeah, we're going to have soloists here locally.
1: Yeah,
0: we're going to have it all. And we hope and pray that you'll enjoy the show today. So we're going to get started with our first one today. And it's coming your way right about now.

0: All right, we started that one out with God's Love is a Mystery. Now, that was back in the 70s, Matt.
1: Yeah,
0: that was the Divine Spiritualettes.
1: Mm-hmm.
0: I think the leader of that group was Cora.
1: Okay.
0: Yeah, Cora was the one that was kind of, well, she was the glue that kept the
1: group together.
0: Yeah. Mm-hmm.
1: Are they
0: still
1: around today?
0: She is still around. They're not singing, though, mm-hmm. but she's still around here in the city. I think she lived out in Cordova or somewhere those areas.
1: Okay.
0: I think it was her grandchild or something like that. I called her Little Audrey.
1: Okay.
0: She had a beautiful voice. I think she wound up being a teacher.
1: Okay. Yeah. That's a good thing. We've got a lot of stories like that on that divine.
0: Yes,
1: indeed.
0: Yeah. We had a lot of groups. Your mom was a part of the Temple Studio.
1: Yeah.
0: We're going to be playing them today,
1: yeah,
0: too.
1: Yeah, we'll probably bring them.
0: Mm-hmm. Oh, yeah, we're going to have to do that.
1: And, you know, now that you have all that collection on 45, you put together a collection on an album where you can get them all in one spot now.
0: Yes, that's true. For example, the Spiritual Clouds, the Gospel Travelers, mm-hmm. The Supreme Travelers, mm-hmm. and Costello and his friends, and the Jolly Heirs. They was out of West Memphis.
1: Okay, yeah.
0: Yeah, the Jolly Heirs and the Tunica Harmonizers out of Tunica, Mississippi.
1: Yeah, a lot of local groups.
0: Yes, mm-hmm. without a doubt. And mm-hmm. also the Margarettes.
1: Oh, yeah, I remember them too. Yeah, they used to be on the program with my mom.
0: Yes, mm-hmm. that's right. Yep. Absolutely. And Elder Ward and the Gospel Four.
1: Oh, my goodness.
0: Now, that's the one that I first put the Wawa on.
1: Okay, and Wawa was a teenager when you first ran into him.
0: Yeah, that was Wendell.
1: Yeah, Wendell.
0: Mm-hmm. I called him Wendell Wawa Moore. Mm-hmm.
1: Yeah.
0: And he was
1: went
0: a young
1: on to
0: boy.
1: California.
0: Yes.
1: And
0: yes.
1: he recently just passed, not too long ago.
0: That's right. He sure
1: did. Yeah,
0: he sure did. We gonna miss him because he would come to Memphis every now and then.
1: Yeah, came to the program. Yeah.
0: Right, mm-hmm. right. Yes. And then also the Friendly Five. Now, I don't think the Friendly Five is still singing, but they were a local Memphis group. They were a local Memphis mm-hmm. group as well. Mm-hmm. And also, the Step to Four.
1: Oh,
0: now that was a group.
1: Now they was little boys at first, right?
0: Little girls.
1: There's
0: one boy.
1: Actually, remember the voice? It was so light, you know.
0: They had some fantastic harmony.
1: Mm-hmm.
0: Their dad, Jack Stepter, is the one that kept them together. And mm-hmm. now Jack Jr. played the bass, mm-hmm. and his dad mm-hmm. played the lead.
1: Mm-hmm.
0: Yeah.
1: Musical family.
0: And they had one outsider. He was the only outsider, Stanley.
1: Mm-hmm.
0: He played the drums.
1: Okay.
0: And the rest of them was the girls, Jack's daughters. There was Cecilia, we call her Cece.
1: Mm-hmm.
0: And there was Linda.
1: Mm-hmm.
0: And then Doris.
1: Mm-hmm. Okay.
0: And every now and then, the mom would lead a song.
1: Okay.
0: But it was mostly the kids.
1: All right.
0: So we have a lot of talent right here in the city of Memphis.
1: You always say that, yes.
0: And look, I'm going to tell you, it's hard. If you can make it here in Memphis, you can make it anywhere. That's what I say all the time.
1: So they make it hard on you.
0: Yeah. Ain't no doubt about it.
1: Yep.
0: Because it's some good talents here.
1: Yep.
0: We're going to go on with the next group coming your way right about now.

0: All right. Now, that one was another one of our local artists right here in the city of Memphis. Yes, that was Tony E. Burnshaw. And this was one he put out not too long ago, and it's called No Battles. Also on that album, you'll find that Love is the Way, and that's a good one as well. But he's a local artist. He was featured in the Listening Lab not too long ago.
1: Okay. Yeah, so. I go up to those Listening Lab. I go up those to those Listening Lab session all the time.
0: Yeah.
1: Love it.
0: So, that's another thing about being a part of WYXR. We kind of have a inroad to the Listening Lab,
1: yes.
0: and we have an opportunity of featuring some of the artists that we play on our shows in the Listening Lab as well.
1: And out here at the Concord, you know, they usually have album sales. To get some of the oldie but goodies.
0: Yeah, that usually come up in the fall, don't
1: fall
0: it?
1: Time.
0: Yeah,
1: I've been trying to get them to do two, spring and fall.
0: Right.
1: You say working on it, you know.
0: Oh, okay. Also, now out here, you can come out here and spend a day at the Crosstown. It's a fantastic place to come and enjoy. I love going to the Mad Grocer.
1: Mm-hmm.
0: Oh, he is a chef from the New Orleans area. He was a chef down there in New Orleans, and when Katrina came, it kind of uprooted him, and he found himself in Memphis. So he's out at the, and that's why they call it Mad, because he has some mad. he has that New Orleans cuisine, and talking about some good soup. Oh,
1: you love that soup.
0: Oh yeah, I'm crazy about that soup. But and also we have the gourmet popcorn out here. Yeah, we have a whole lot. You need to come out here and check it out. But let me remind you of something that's going on right now over at the Believers in Faith Missionary Baptist Church, which is located at 2637 Barron. They're having a fish fry today, and it's going to end about 3 o'clock today. But it started at 11 o'clock, and it's going to end about 3 o'clock p.m. So drop by there, and that's at 2637 Barron, and support our churches. Yeah, when they're doing things like that, you know how things are now. It's kind of tight. So they will be selling fish plates over at 2637 Barron. Go by there and help them out.
1: Yeah, support. Yeah. Give your support. Yeah. We are a community station. So,
0: right. So we like to let you know what's going on here in the city.
1: Oh, yeah.
0: And for our churches, if they're doing special things, we like to talk about it so everybody can know about it.
1: Yeah, no 501Cs.
0: And that's what this station is about. There's no paywalls, no algorithms, no ads telling you what to buy.
1: Right.
0: It's just plain radio.
1: And telling you what's going on
0: and what's happening in this city.
1: So you can know what's happening around you.
0: Right. Yeah. And we like to bring you the best. That's what WYXR does.
1: No doubt about it.
0: That's what it does. We just do that. We just can't help ourselves. Oh, I got another one to remind you of. And this is going to be on September the 13th.
1: Mm-hmm.
0: September the 13th. That's getting close.
1: Going on?
0: It's going to be a big gospel concert. The Spiritual Excitement is bringing the Bell Singers, Stevenson Clark Singers, the Wells Brothers. And that's going to be at the Golden Jerusalem Missionary Baptist Church at 3555 Highway 57 in Rossville, Tennessee.
1: Rossville, yeah.
0: Oh, big concert going to be going on. Now, remember, that's September the 13th, and it's going to start at 4 o'clock p.m.
1: Right. On time.
0: On time, yeah. On time, so that you won't be there all night.
1: All right.
0: And that's what I like about it.
1: Yep.
0: So support everything that's going on, especially with our churches and so forth and so on. Great gospel music and all that. Let's get back to some great gospel music roundabout now.

0: All right, and we are still doing our thing. We're working on it, and every now and then, some of the times, some of this stuff kind of acts crazy around
1: man-made
0: here.
1: Man-made object.
0: Yeah, it does that sometime. Sometime everything just acts up and acts crazy. But now, that was, believe it or not, one of our local groups from way back in the day. And
2: Can't Worry God.
0: Is that what you mm-hmm. said it was, Mac Man?
3: Mm-hmm.
0: And, you know, you really can't, because whatever you do, he's got it covered. You can't hurry God either.
1: Can't hurry God. I'm sorry.
0: And he gonna take his time on whatever it is. Even when you ask him for something, he takes his time. And when he come, he's right on time.
1: And you turn it over to him and let him have it. Don't you try to pick it back up.
0: That's right. So that was the QCs from way back in the day. Another gospel group right here in the city of Memphis. And, man, like I say, Memphis is just loaded with good talent.
3: Mm-hmm.
0: Good talent. That very good talent. We're going to keep on with some great gospel music coming your way. And I'm sure that as soon as we get some of this stuff acting the way it's supposed to be acting, we'll do it. All righty, then. We're going to go with great gospel music.

0: All right, that was really that was local.
1: Whoa, real local there, no doubt about it. Memphis.
0: That was the late Sister Lizzie Ray leading that, and that was her family that was in the back. This was done live.
1: Yeah, somebody got happy there, man. I tell you.
0: Yeah, look, it was a live rendition, and I'm gonna tell you the truth, they was really enjoying themselves. And it was really done at First Baptist Church here in Memphis.
1: I wonder what the Reverend Frankie Ray was on the background there somewhere.
0: Well, no, but Frank Ray Jr. was on the piano. Mm-hmm. And Lonnie Haley was on the organ, and the drums was Charles Sanders Jr. Mm-hmm. And on some of the renditions on this particular album was also Michael Rainey and Melvin Williams playing drums. So it was a rendition of different ones that was there. You know how one person to get up and another one to take their place? We had Barbara Sawyer, Frank Ray Jr., and James Bold and Michael Moore. Uh-huh. All of them was on the keyboards and the organs and so forth. So it was a fantastic LP. And Sister Lizzie Ray was a fantastic singer. Mm-hmm. And the whole family really was great. Mm-hmm. And that's who was backing them up. And you could tell they was enjoying themselves.
1: Yes.
0: It was a fantastic. And like I say, this was done live. And this was back in the 70s.
1: 70, 75, 73.
0: Yeah, 72. About 73. Uh-huh. Mm-hmm. Yes. That's when... you know, I was working with Clyde Leppard, who was the owner of Tempo Studios.
1: Yeah, that was upstairs, wasn't it?
0: Yeah, yeah. And he had a mobile van. Mm-hmm. He had fixed up a mobile van so that we could go out and record live. Yes.
1: Y'all did a lot of that.
0: Yes, we did. Uh-huh. Yes, we did. Yeah. We recorded a lot of choirs and a lot of ministers. That's where we even recorded Pastor Frank Ray. Mm-hmm. We always did it live. It was not a studio thing. As a matter of fact, we might be now. Sister Lizzie Way was the wife of Pastor Frank Ray. The late Sister Lizzie Ray. Mm-hmm. And we might get a chance to play his tune because Pastor Ray's a great singer too.
1: Oh yes, he can carry.
0: Not only can he preach,
1: he can sing.
0: He can do that real good.
1: Speaking of 73, that was during the time that you recorded my mom out.
0: Yes.
1: In that tempo, yeah.
0: You know, we were very busy during that time, and now I think you was in service then,
1: you wasn't
0: around at that time.
1: Yeah.
0: Your mom recorded under the tempo label of View.
1: Yes.
0: That was Clyde Leppard's label.
1: Yes.
0: And I introduced them to Clyde Leppard. He said, "Ooh, I love they got some harmony." And boy, Clyde just went off on.
1: And you know, Dan Taylor and all them used to train them, you know, with voices.
0: Yeah.
1: Stuff.
0: Quartet Union, something like that.
1: Yeah.
0: Yes. And they all worked together.
1: Yes, they did.
0: You know, sometime I think about how groups back in the day in Memphis, now I don't know about other places, but I do about Memphis. Mm-hmm. They worked together as one unit, and they made sure that no big programs fell on the person's anniversary or something like that. So they worked together. It would be nice if that came back, wouldn't it?
1: It might.
0: Yeah. Well, so much for that. Let's get back to doing what we do. Right now, we're going to be playing The Mellorettes Coming Your Way.

0: All right, and that was the Mellorettes from back in the day, and they did I think a couple of records there back in the day, didn't they?
1: They did full size.
0: Four, you know, okay, all right.
1: Then you know they went on and played with McLean.
0: Oh yeah, that's right, with George McLean over on Elvis mm-hmm. Presley. Yeah, mm-hmm. yeah, yeah. But once again, we are doing our best to bring forward to you some of the Memphis and Mid-South artists that we recorded back in the day. And also, I think let me see, that was George McLean. I'm trying to think of the name of his recording company. I believe it was. Yeah, something like that. E and J. That's what it was. E and J. And was George McLean. And then there was another recording company back in the day. I'll have to look it up and see what the name of it was. But it was on Park Avenue. Designer label. There you go. So we had a lot of recording labels right here in the Mid-South there,
1: yeah,
0: and
1: that was all over.
0: And there was another one over in Arkansas that Parquet. I don't know.
1: Yeah.
0: So, but like I say, this was the recording capital of the Mid-South, yeah, because
1: Arkansas, and then
0: don't forget Stacks.
1: Oh, yeah,
0: Stacks was the rolling company most perhaps, mm-hmm. and but they did more of the other side than they did gospel.
1: Yes, they did.
0: And you know why? Do you know why they did more on the other side than gospel? Simply, because of the finance.
1: Oh, yeah, money.
0: Yeah, yeah, because of the finance. That's what it is. We're going to go and get back to some more great gospel music. And so we're going to go ahead and hit. I think we're coming along with the Memphis Harmonizers coming your way right now. The Memphis Harmonizers.

0: All right, we did four in a row there that time, and let me tell you what we did so that you'll know exactly what has going on. We did one on the Memphis Harmonizers and Lord, I'm Standing, and that was led and arranged by Robert Ellis, one of the lead singers of the Memphis Harmonizers. Then we went to none other than my friend Kadarius Price. Kadarius, such a fantastic young man with such a beautiful voice and determination. He's determined to win. He's determined to run this race all the way, I guarantee you. So that was Kadarius Price. And then we went to the Patterson Airs. Ooh, ooh, talking about a that is a stable group, I guarantee you.
1: Yeah. Yeah. That's Memphis all the way there.
0: Yeah, yeah. I waited for an answer, and the answer came.
1: Yes.
0: The Patterson Airs from Memphis. All this is Memphis, Tennessee. We're still doing that Memphis thing. We just can't help it, because we had so many gospel groups and singers here right in the city. And then we went to none other than the pastor of the New Salem. Church over on Parkway.
1: Parkway, just before you get the airway.
0: And Save a Seat for Me. Also on that same LP that he has, Save a Seat for Me, He got the story of Isaiah sermon, fantastic sermon, so that's what we did. We want to remind you of some of the things that we need you to know right here on WYXR 91.7 FM. Memphis.
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0: All right. I thought I'd throw that one in on you, Mac,
1: yeah,
0: man.
1: Yeah, you sneaked that one in. I tell you, the Birds, man. The Birds got a new song out, y'all. And I hadn't heard it. I'm telling you, you sneaked that one in on me.
0: I sure did. That one was the new one by the Jubilee Hummingbirds. You get a chance to hear that one in December, too.
1: You got them up in the green room?
0: Yeah.
1: That's going to be wonderful, man.
0: Yeah. The Green Room, that's on December the 6th, I believe, on the Sunday afternoon.
1: Mm-hmm.
0: The Hummingbirds and Elizabeth King. And we got a special one going to be there.
1: You going to tell them about it?
0: Yeah, Mountain Man.
1: Mountain Man, the guitar man.
0: Man, I'm going to tell you the truth. That guy is something else,
1: he
0: I
1: is,
0: tell you.
1: He is. You all need to get a ticket, I tell you. If you haven't gotten a ticket yet, get one now because this is going to be.
0: Yeah, this one is going to be something else. And we're going to be telling you more about it, but this is going
1: to
0: be a concert that's of concerts. That's mm-hmm. what it is. Mm-hmm. It's going to be a great, fantastic concert. But that was the new one by the Jubilee Hummingbirds.
1: And they just had their 88th anniversary?
0: It was 88? Yeah, 88 or 89, one of the two.
1: 88, I think 88 years, uh-huh.
0: Well, yeah.
1: Because one of the old members came, he was 89 years old, I believe.
0: Yeah.
1: I forgot his name.
0: I'm trying to think of it. You know how
1: he
0: is.
1: He joined him in 1967.
0: Right. Yeah. Mm-hmm. He had been with him a long time. And he, I think he's the last one of the originals.
1: Like from today.
0: Mm-hmm. Mm-hmm. Yeah. He's one. He's up in age too.
1: Yeah. Yes.
0: So the Lord has been good to him as well.
1: Yes.
0: So, but the Jubilee Hummingbirds, they're fantastic. We still have a lot of artists. We still have them here in Memphis, but we go back in the day. I like to play that good old traditional stuff.
1: And
0: you know,
1: it sounds so good.
0: Yeah, don't it though? Don't it though? Who we got coming up next?
1: Well, we got we can do with the Victor Travelers.
0: The Victor Travelers, okay.
1: Now they're kind of out of Chicago.
0: Yeah, they're out of Chicago.
1: We said we might dip out a little, just a little bit.
0: Yeah,
1: but they used to stay in Memphis all the time.
0: But yeah, they was here all the time. I think they came in with the Traveling Stars.
1: Brought them in a lot. And I think one of the members of Victor Travelers was originally from Memphis, Lamont Garden.
0: Oh, probably was. But they were always coming back to Memphis. So a lot of people thought they were actually a Memphis group.
1: Yes, they did.
0: Okay, we're going to hear from them coming up right now.

0: All right, we did four in a row. Yeah. Now, how about that? We started it off with the Victor Travelers.
1: They're out of Chicago, but we throw one or two in there, yeah. You know. Yeah.
0: Yeah. Sometime, you know, we kind of sneak away on the other. Yeah. So they're out of Chicago, but they were in Memphis so much, like you said, that everybody thought that they were a Memphis group.

0: those that participated in it, and
1: mm-hmm.
0: looked like nearly about 100
1: people more.
0: Looked like 100
1: people.
0: And
1: William Morganfield was associated with that project.
0: Yeah, yeah,
1: mm-hmm.
0: he was.
1: Mm-hmm.
0: And also Randolph Seals,
1: remember
0: him?
1: Yeah, mm-hmm. Randolph Seals, yeah, that's true, yeah.
0: He was the founder and the president of the Gospel Harmony Organization,
1: mm-hmm.
0: and he was out of Los Angeles, mm-hmm. California, so he had a hand in this as well.
1: Exactly.
0: And Brother Sammy Stevens, it was a lot of people that had a hand in this, but I didn't know that this album existed until I happened to stumble across it.
1: Eugene.
0: I'm always looking for music from back in the day.
1: Exactly.
0: And I found this. I said, oh, wow. I was amazed.
1: Eugene Cochran.
0: Yeah, and On My Way.
1: On My Way.
0: On My Way. Then we came back to Memphis again, stayed in Memphis a little while, and we found Priscilla. Now, Priscilla is somebody...
1: daughter, right?
0: Yeah, somebody's daughter.
1: Yeah,
0: yeah.
1: We call her the sensational. The
0: Priscilla.
1: Soul.
0: And she was singing Better Lord.
1: Oh, yeah,
0: she, she's the daughter of Sacred Soul,
1: Sacred
0: singer,
1: Soul singer
0: Elizabeth King,
1: King.
0: Stewart. Yeah,
1: yes,
0: yeah.
1: Yes, yes. Been singing a long time.
0: Oh, yes.
1: Yeah. Good friend of my mom, by the way.
0: It runs in the family, you know.
1: Does,
0: yeah.
1: The whole family.
0: Yeah, the whole family can sing or else play music or something
1: the,
0: like
1: that.
0: Except
1: guy.
0: Except one.
1: Okay.
0: And he's my real good friend, James. James is the only one. He don't sing and he don't play nothing.
1: Because her brother play guitar, doesn't he?
0: Yeah.
1: Yeah, I met him.
0: Yeah. He plays, you know, he plays a special kind of guitar, and they featured him at the Orange Mound, I think it was doing something with the Rhodes College.
1: Okay, yeah.
0: They liked his, the way he played an unusual way.
1: Uh-huh,
0: yeah, and so... They recorded him and made somewhat of a documentary out of it.
1: Okay.
0: It's fantastic. See, I told you we got great musicians here.
1: I know. Every time you turn around.
0: And then the last one we played from none other than Elizabeth King and the Gospel Soul Stretch Out.
1: Yes.
0: Yeah, the original Stretch Out.
1: That was a good one.
0: Yeah, and these guys, I knew them very well as well.
1: Mm-hmm.
0: And a couple of them was deacons at our church, and mm-hmm. one of the deacons became a preacher.
1: Okay.
0: And that was Pastor John Powell.
1: Okay.
0: And, you know, he pastored a church in Holly Springs, Mississippi for about 40 years, something like 35 or 40 years. Yeah.
1: Wow. Did you record that album there?
0: I sure did. Back in the day. And this is the one that has the original song that brought them
1: prominence.
0: And it's I Heard the Voice with Elizabeth King and the Gospel Souls. Yeah.
1: And she sang that so smooth.
0: yes. They're fantastic young people. And, you know, like I say, Memphis is loaded with great talent. And then we did the last one, Precious Lord, by none other than Pastor Al Green.
1: The right reverend.
0: Yeah, well, Pastor Al Green. You know, he's pastoring right here in this city of Memphis.
1: Oh, yeah.
0: Yes,
1: he does.
0: Down in the Whitehaven area.
1: Oh, yeah, on Hall Street.
0: So we're still hanging in with the Memphis artists because we really have quite a few here. Also, now let me remind you that WIXR is giving away four pairs of tickets to the Sunken Land Songwriting Circle featuring Roseanne Cash, Ruthie Foster, and Rhett Miller, along with John Leventhal at the Fowler Center. And that's going to be in Jonesboro, Arkansas. Now, if you like that lovely music that is presented there, I guarantee you, four pairs of tickets is going to be given away.
1: Yeah.
0: So now, how do you enter? You don't have to buy nothing.
1: Yeah.
0: Nope. You ain't. Yeah. It's not no twist or crook to it.
1: Yeah.
0: All you have to do is just go to WYXR.org
1: and
0: click on tickets. And if you do that, I guarantee you, you might be the one that get one of these pairs of tickets to go to Jonesboro, Arkansas. That's on September the 19th. It's coming up fast.
1: Yes, it's
0: because this
1: corner.
0: Is in.

0: of August.
1: So it's September the 19th. So make sure that you go to WYXR.org and click on tickets and see if you can't put your name in there and get some of these tickets and go and listen to some great music. Oh, yeah. And you'll certainly be so glad that you did. We're going to get back to some great gospel music right now.

0: Well, it looked like our time is just about up. Mac Man, did you run the clock off on me?
1: I knew that you were going to say that. So I came prepared. I'm sitting on my hands. Oh.
0: Okay. Yeah. Yeah, I know what happened. Jared. Program director came in. He's the one messed with the clock. He sure did.
1: Shot it all the way up.
0: He did. He really messed
1: and
0: it
1: he
0: up.
1: And he was here just for a little while.
0: Just for a second. Uh-huh. He know where the clock is. Well, let us know. We did Trying to Go Home by none other than fantastic group, the sensational Barnes Brothers. And then we did God is a Mighty God. And that was by the Bell Singers. Bell Singers, another. All these are Memphis groups. And then we went out of town and we went to the Earth Song, Ken Don't Know.
1: Oh, yes.
0: Yeah, that's fantastic.
1: Sounds so good.
0: And we dropped out of town again to the Shabbat Choir and going to take a trip.
1: Take a trip on that ship.
0: Yes, sir.
1: No doubt.
0: And then we ended it up with Trouble by the late Pastor John Wilkins. And I hope you've enjoyed the show today. We did try to do our best of bringing you Memphis artists to show you that Memphis is loaded with talent.
1: Yes, indeed. I think we did a good job. We did, like you said, we just went out of town just a couple of times.
0: Yes, in the
1: 2 hours that we was here.
0: Right. Mm-hmm. So I hope you enjoyed the show, and we look forward to seeing you next Saturday. I'm going to let Mac Man tell you because, you know, he'll be back on this Wednesday.
1: Oh,
0: check him out, 5 o'clock.
1: Oh, yeah. Come on by. Come on in. Sit in. I'm going to drive you home.
0: And I make sure that as he closes his show out, he's going to play a gospel song.
1: No doubt about it. I have to. It's just in me. I just can't do it without it.
0: And go to the sanctuary tomorrow and worship your God. I'm going to pray for you, and I want you to pray for me. The OJs is going to pray for you as well.
1: Thank you so very much.
0: And we thank you for being with us today.

0: You've been listening to Gospel Talk Back in the Day with 1D, also known as Pastor Ship. I hope something has been said or done that will make your day more meaningful. Go to the sanctuary tomorrow and worship and praise your God. Just like Johnny Ray Daniels, he'll tell you and show you exactly how to do it. Tell them, Johnny.
1: Thank you, Lord. Thank you, Lord.

0: WYXR, Memphis, Tennessee, 91.7. Good place to be.
1: I know that it needs strings. It
2: that
1: needs.
2: I do know.
1: Right.
3: 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I am your host, Patrick Sansone, here with another hour of music from the 1960s and 1970s, all music that features orchestral elements in the arrangements. And here at the Baroque Down Palace, we play rock, we play pop, we play folk, we play soul, and all genres in between. And let's start off this show with one of the great classics of what is considered Baroque pop. This is the band Love from Los Angeles, California, from their album Forever Changes from 1967. This is Alone Again, or here on the Baroque Down Palace.

That is the singer-songwriter Judy Collins with her cover of the Leonard Cohen song, That's No Way to Say Goodbye, from her 1967 album called Wildflowers. She recorded three Leonard Cohen songs on this record, including this one and a song called Priests, which Leonard Cohen never recorded himself, as well as Sisters of Mercy. This album also features two songs by Joni Mitchell, Michael from the Mountains, and the big hit for Judy Collins, Both Sides Now. Judy Collins was very popular at this time in the mid-1960s and was an early champion of both Leonard Cohen and Joni Mitchell. And this album was arranged by the classical musician Joshua Rifkin. And this album and the orchestrations were a big influence on a young Nick Drake. Around this time, he was preparing to make his debut album, Five Leaves Left. We started the set with Love and Alone Again Or from their masterpiece of Baroque pop, Forever Changes, from 1967 as well. This album also a big influence on Nick Drake. The album features amazing arrangements by the arranger David Angel. The majority of the songs on the record written by the songwriter, singer Arthur Lee, as well as his partner in Love, Brian McLean. And this song, Alone Again Or, opens the album, and it was written by Brian. But Arthur Lee's vocal is mixed higher in the mix than Brian's in the final mix of this song. And this track was used very prominently and very brilliantly in the Wes Anderson film Rushmore. After that, it was the Bee Gees with Whisper, Whisper from their 1969 album Odessa. That was followed by Little Anthony and the Imperials with Don't Tie Me Down from their 1967 album Reflections. And this album was produced and arranged by the musician Teddy Randazzo, who had had a solo career as an artist in the 1950s, and he also wrote the hit songs Going Out of My Head and Hurt So Bad, becoming a hit for Linda Ronstadt in the 1970s. And we ended the set with Judy Collins and That's No Way to Say Goodbye. Let's jump right into our second set of music. This is the Buffalo Springfield from their 1968 album Last Time Around. This is On the Way Home here on the Baroque Down Palace.

That is The Music Machine with Dark White, a track that they recorded around the time that the band was breaking up. The band led by Sean Bonawell, the band also sometimes known as the Bonawell Music Machine. This track went unreleased for many years, but has appeared on some compilations of their outtakes and rare singles. That was from 1968. They had made a bit of a splash in the LA music scene with their single Talk Talk from 1966. We started the set with another LA band, the Buffalo Springfield, with On the Way Home from their 1968 album Last Time Around. And this song, On the Way Home, was the final single released by the Buffalo Springfield while they were still together as a group. The song's written by Neil Young, but sung by Buffalo Springfield guitarist and singer Richie Furay. After that, it was the first band led by Jeff Lynne, who later went on to be a part of The Move and Electric Light Orchestra. His first band was called The Idle Race, and from them we heard the song Girl at the Window from their second album,

0: It was called The Idle Race, released in 1969. After that, it was Barbra Streisand with Being at War with Each Other. This was from her album The Way We Were, which came out in 1974. This song written by the great Carole King. And we ended the set with The Music Machine and Dark White. And we are now going to take a short break, but we will be back with more music here on the Baroque Down Palace.
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Welcome back to the show. Let's get right back into it with a band called The Grassroots. We started today's show with the band Love, who were originally called The Grassroots, but they had to change their name because of this band, who had a big hit in 1967 with Midnight Confessions. This is a later track from the band from 1972, Runnin' Just to Get Her Home Again. Here on the Baroque Down Palace.

That is the Texas-born Christian rock pioneer Larry Norman with She's a Dancer from his most celebrated album so long ago, The Garden, which was released in 1973. We started the set with The Grassroots and Runnin' Just to Get Her Home Again. This was from an album they released in 1972 called Move Along. This was the sixth album from the band, who had had big success in the 1967-1968 period with a song called Midnight Confessions, probably being their biggest hit. This album was the last album of theirs to chart, and it features string arrangements by the great and favorite here at the Broke Down Palace, the arranger Jimmy Haskell. After that, it was The Free Design with Kites Are Fun from their 1967 album by the same title. That was followed up by a band called The Lost Generation with The Sly, Slick, and The Wicked from an album of the same name, which came out in 1970. The Lost Generation were a great soul vocal group from Chicago, who were active from 69 to 1974. Member Fred Simon later went on to join the Chi Lights. After The Lost Generation, we heard Traffic with 40,000 Headmen from their self-titled album, Traffic, from 1968. This was the second album by the band and their last album before breaking up and before bandleader Steve Winwood went on to form Blind Faith. This song was written by drummer Jim Capaldi and was recorded without original member Dave Mason, only Steve Winwood, Jim Capaldi, and flute by Chris Wood are featured on this track. The original title was Roamin' Through the Gloamin' with 40,000 Headmen, released as a single in early 1968, and the title edited down to 40,000 Headmen for the album. And after that, we ended the set with Larry Norman, and that is going to bring us to the end of another edition of the Baroque Down Palace. Thank you so much for spending this hour with me. It is always my pleasure to bring you this music each week. And please check out Instagram, Baroque Down Palace, to find out information about upcoming shows. I post the playlists there and tidbits about some of the artists that we play on the show. And also go to baroquedownpalace.com to sign up for our monthly newsletter, and where you can also have access to archived episodes from the last several weeks. We are going to go out with John Lennon, with a track from his 1971 album, Imagine, produced by Phil Spector. This is Jealous Guy, here on the Baroque Down Palace.

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0: 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And it's a special hour, special programming hour. I'm Liv Cohen, usually in here in the morning time and Tuesdays for the Crooked Beat, but I'm going overtime because I've got the Narrows, well, part of the Narrows, in the house today. They will be releasing an album next week and having an album release show, all sorts of stuff lined up, which we will talk more about. But first, I wanted y'all to introduce yourselves. Whoever's ready.
1: My name's Owen. I play guitar and do some singing in the Narrows.
2: My name is Bella, and I play the bass guitar, and sometimes I sing.
0: Right on. And they'll be guest DJing all hour long. You want to tell the folks what they just heard?
1: So first you heard I Want to Be Adored by the Stone Roses' record called The Stone Roses.
2: And then I put Held by the band Sophie's Body on his person that I was in a band with in high school. There's really killer stuff coming out right now.
0: Right on. And we started the hour off today with brand new music from the Narrows.
1: Oh, yes.
0: We did.
1: I guess that was the
2: yeah,
1: first song.
2: Yeah, we did do that.
1: Yeah.
2: Large Young, yeah.
0: Yeah, that was the first single off of your upcoming album.
2: Mm-hmm.
0: You want to give a little preview? What's the name of the album? When is it coming out?
1: Yeah, sure. So the album is going to be called Chris, in loving memory of our dear friend and drummer, Chris Daniels. The album's coming out on August 30th, and on August 29th, we're having a huge album release show at Growlers with a bunch of bands. It's going to be a long and amazing evening. We're going to have a special run of merch that's being made by Slow Down Dry Goods. Goner Records is going to sell records at the event, and then by the time the show's over, it'll be probably only an hour or two to midnight, at which point the album will be out in the world.
0: Sweet. Well, we'll talk more about the show and the album, and we're going to keep playing some music. Right on.
1: Right on.
0: 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It's WYXR 91.7 FM, Memphis, and we've got the Narrows in the house.

0: 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We're also in the App Store. I'm Liv Cohen, hanging out with partially the Narrows, local rock and roll band. We've got Owen and Bella in the house, guest DJing. First, let's talk about what we've been hearing.
1: So, you just heard Ark of Covenant by the Congos from their record The Heart of the Congos, which is one of my favorite records ever made.
2: Then I hit True Believer by Hayley Williams, because I love her and the album that she put out. I think it was earlier this year. It's really, really good, and that song is very important lyrically and sonically.
1: I'm realizing I also did Buggin' Out by A Tribe Called Quest from The Low End Theory. I forgot that I didn't say that, but that also happened.
2: That also happened. Wait, what? Oh, Pomeranian Spinster by Always. Sounded cool to me. I like that song. It sounded great.
0: One of the best bands ever.
2: Yeah, one of the best bands ever. Oh, I love The Wall of Sound.
0: You can check out the accurate track listing at WYXR.org. It's all there.
2: We're a little out of order.
1: I did that in reverse.
0: Yes. But thanks for being here, y'all. We are here to talk new album release show. Everything's happening for the Narrows right now. But I want you guys

0: This is tell me more about the album that's coming out, the process, who you worked with, what you're most excited about. Just lay it out, all out on the table.
1: Well, yeah, we've been working on the album forever, for what feels like forever. I would say it's been at least a year, over a year in the making.
2: Yeah.
1: We started recording in the fall of last year, maybe
2: July, like, of last year.
1: July, yeah. Wow. Okay, well, we started recording over a year ago. And yeah, it's kind of, we've added things in, it's taken its own form. We recorded the majority of it at Easley McCain with Matt Qualls.
0: Shout out Matt Qualls.
1: The awesomest guy in the world. And then we recorded one track at Royal Studios with Boo Mitchell.
0: Awesome.
1: And yeah, I mean, it's a culmination of kind of like what, the different ways that we all grew as musicians through working together, I feel like. Yeah, I mean, I don't, what else? What happened?
2: What happened? Let's see. Well, it's cool because, like, we started recording over a year ago, but it's really been in the works longer than that because, like, it includes, like, our first, you know, some of our first songs, you know, that we ever started playing, but that weren't on the EP. Like even a song that was written before the Narrows even formed. So, like, some of the songs have been in the works for a while, and yeah, they mean a lot to us. They've changed shape a good amount, and yeah, I mean, we're all pretty proud of it. We worked really hard, and we're just excited for other people to be able to hear it, because we've just been going kind of crazy just sitting on these recordings for so long. And I want to add that every single drum track you hear is Chris drumming, so we were lucky that we finished recording all of the drum parts before he passed away. So it's really a gift that there's, you know, it's like a 45 minute album, and it's just 45 minutes of a drum masterclass. So he left an amazing musical gift to the world, and I'm excited for people to hear it.
0: Absolutely. And there are two singles existing out in the world right now that you can check out on streaming and Bandcamp and all the things. We played Larjung at the start of this hour. We'll close it out at the end of the hour with the other most recent single release, so make sure to stay tuned in for that. But yeah, thanks again for being here, guys.
2: Thanks
0: super stoked about the new album. We're gonna keep the music going, and we got some Bob Dylan for you up next, so stay tuned in, keep hanging out. We got the Narrows in the studio. It's WYXR.

0: 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WYXR.org on the web. I'm Liv Cohen. We've got Owen and Bella of the Narrows sitting in with me. We're here until 4 p.m. And thanks for being here. Been talking about the Narrows' new album coming out next week, technically. Mm-hmm. Next Saturday?
1: Yeah.
0: Sunday?
2: Yeah, it'll be like when Saturday becomes Sunday.
0: Yeah, Saturday at midnight.
1: The cusp of Sunday.
0: But they also have a album release show happening 1 week from today at Growlers, and so many bands are playing.
1: Mm-hmm.
0: Tell me more about it.
2: Yeah.
0: Do you need the list? Because there's so many bands.
1: Yeah, it's so crazy. It's so crazy that we can't even keep track. No,
2: it's a very talented lineup of local artists.
1: It's like a lot of different genres and stuff too, which I think is cool. Or at least it's more different genres than on some of the bills that we've played on in the past.
2: We've got Wilshire. We've got Kang and the Conquerors.
0: I have never heard of them. They're tell me more.
1: Crazy awesome.
0: Okay.
2: They're a very cool band. Like, they're fronted by a rapper, and the instrumentation ranges from, like, brass and horns to keyboards to guitar and bass and drums.
0: Sweet.
2: When I saw them, we played a show with them in June, and we were quite impressed.
1: When we first saw them, we were both just like, oh my god, we need to play more.
0: Yeah.
1: With them now. So they're very cool.
2: Imani.
1: Me, yeah. I'm doing a solo set as well on the lineup now. I forgot about that.
2: David Alexander, Lena Beach, Zoe Dominguez, Jenner Breakfast, and us.
0: The Narrows.
1: Yes. The Narrows.
0: Sweet. Hand-selected lineup. Mm-hmm. I would say friends of the band.
2: Yes.
1: Yeah, we did our best to make it something that like was representative of Chris and like people he really like supported and like got to know super well throughout our collective journey. And then also just like showcasing generally like what Memphis can do.
0: Totally.
1: Like, all the talented people.
0: Sweet. And 100% of the proceeds for this show are going towards Chris's family.
2: Yes, indeed.
0: Yes. Cool. I'm realizing we're running out of time. So I'm going to present two options to you live on the radio.
1: Whoa.
0: Do you want to play the songs you picked out, or do you want to play your new single?
2: I think in the spirit of the album, let's do the new single.
1: It's also easier for me because I'm just scrolling through my like 3,000 Spotify like songs.
0: Guys, today has truly been just like on the fly, but it's been so much fun, I would say.
2: I've had a great time.
1: Yes.
0: The song selection has been awesome, if I do say so myself.
1: Oh, well, thank you.
0: Sweet.
1: You like
0: well, thank you again. This has been a really great hour. Go stream the Narrows' new singles and their new album next week when it drops, and you can catch them live at Growlers next Saturday, August 29th?
2: August 29th, yeah. Long live Big Chris.
1: Yeah.
2: This is Chris on the drums, he's pretty darn good.
0: All right, here is Smokestack from the Narrows. Have a great weekend. Stay tuned in. It's WYXR.

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1: 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What's up, everybody? 4:05 is the time. You're on the right station, 91.7. It's time for the baddest old school R&B show in all the land. The Perfect Cut. I am your host, B.A. the DJ, coming to you live from the Crosstown Concourse, beautiful Midtown Memphis, Tennessee. What's up, everybody? Summer's coming to a close soon. School's back in. Football's right around the corner next week, baby. I cannot wait. And people still out doing their thing while you're out and about. 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All right, I'm going to get out of the way and let this music get started. One of my favorites, Donald Fagen, IGY, on the station that soothes the city's soul, 91.7 FM. 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
1: Oh, man. Oh, look at that girl right there. Goodness gracious. Oh, that girl fine, man. Look at the... Oh, she just too fine. She knows she fine, too.
2: She is banging.
1: Oh, she's off the hook.
2: She looks good. You're right.
1: I bet you can't nobody get that girl.
2: Chris, I can get her.
1: Can't get that girl. Mike, I guarantee you can't get that girl.
2: Watch me get that girl.
1: I bet you never, never, Neverland, you can't.
2: I can get her.
1: All right, come on in. Come on!
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3: 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You know, prep football season has started. We showed up and showed out last night, defeating the Melrose Golden Wildcats 42-0. 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

You know, audiophiles say that Songs in the Key of Life was the best album by Stevie Wonder. I beg to differ. I think Inner Visions, front to back, was the true masterpiece. Get a chance, go check it out. My favorite singer of all time, Yvette Stevens, Chaka Khan. 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

5 o'clock, 1 hour down, 1 hour to go of the baddest old school R&B show in all the land. 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

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Tell your friends and next of kin, no doubt about it.

All right, all right. That's it. That's the end of our show. All the time I got for today. Thank you so much for listening. Hope you enjoyed riding on the train as much as I enjoyed bringing you the music. Remember, every Saturday, 4 to 6 Central Standard Time, Lord willing, and the creek don't rise. I don't know, the creek out there rising right now. Rain and lights flickering and wind blowing, but we're still here, and we'll be here bringing you the best in old school R&B groove. My girl Michelle's up next. Going to be doing it to you in her own way. Stick and stay. Remember, 91.7 on the FM dial. WYXR app. Tell a neighbor, tell a friend. We listening all over the world. You can listen all over the world. Loading that app, okay? In closing, be kind, be loving. Do something for someone else without expecting anything in return, and surely your higher power will grant you peace and blessing for performing such a selfless act. Remember, Teha Michelle is up next. I'm out. Come get me, mother. I'm through. Be blessed. I'm out. Peace.

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1: Hola, Memphis. ¿Qué lo que? What's going on? Hey, beautiful people outside of the window at WYXR Crosstown Concourse. It is 6 o'clock. Y'all know what time it is. It's time for your favorite host of Saturday. Maybe your second favorite host, because my favorite host is my radio neighbor, Jay Boyd. But this is Tejas Shell. You're listening to Vagabond Verb. I've got some ska all over the world for y'all tonight. And I feel like we need some easy skanking tonight. Because, yo, I felt like Red Riding Hood in peril walking up here to the station. I had to cross a raging river and everything. I really felt like every storybook character you could think of. I was really shaking in my leopard print rain boots. But here I am. Safe and sound, and just a little bit wet, but here we go. We are going to start. I've got some really cool stuff. If you've never heard of Basque people, the Basque language, I've got some treats for y'all today. We're going Mexican ska, Argentinian ska, Basque ska, American ska, and some more treats. I will keep the playlist updated online at wyxr.org. And I'm so happy to be with you. Yeah. Happy Saturday. August has flown by. I will have some announcements. Just some stuff going on in Memphis. But why don't I start the music? I feel like talking more, but I really have nothing to say. So let's get this music started. Thank you, Memphis, and everybody listening online, wherever you are. Thank you. 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

people here in America are very familiar with, no doubt. This is from one of their earlier albums. That was Doghouse. After that was some Basque ska, Hunza or Hansa, I'm not sure. And that was Kala Balzac. The Basque language is a proto-Indo-European language. What does that mean? That means that it's older than many languages on the earth. Maybe older than most European languages, because it predates Latin. And so some people think, you know, that obviously scientists have said, yes, it's a Neolithic language. And yeah, I think that's really cool. I think the place where you could find the most Basque people, I think, is in Idaho. In America, if you wanted to check out the Basque language, obviously you can look it up on YouTube, but I think they've got a city in Idaho. Something like that. Maybe like a little Basque somewhere in Idaho. I'm not sure. Anyway. After that was Perfidia from Los Rabanes. They're from Panama. That was some Panamanian Spanish there. After that was Todos Locos with Los Caligaris. They are Argentinian. After that was American group from Berkeley, California. My all-time favorite Dancehall Crashers. That was Elvis and Me. After that was Luna with Ochos Calacas. And then after that was Tremendo Desorden from Desorden Público. Yeah, hold on. Talk over music. Give me 1 second, Memphis. And I just love when silly Billy stuff happens in the radio station. That is my favorite thing. Because we, you know what? Look, if you can't endure the hiccups, I'm not going to continue with what I was going to say. Look, it is 6:37. I've got a few more songs ready for us. If I don't stop talking, we won't be able to listen to them. So, we have some more Basque songs coming up. And most of these songs from the Basque area are from the Basque label Esan Ozenki, which means to say it out loud, say it loudly. And this label produces and pretty much puts out most Basque music. They do Spanish, but if you're listening to a Basque song, they most likely came from this label. Yeah. Let's see here. So yeah, we got some Basque, some more American ska. And I'm happy to be here with you. But I've got nothing on the noggin right now, so let me just play this music, yeah? All right.

All right, Memphis, I'm going to cut into Baldin Bada. This is another Basque ska song that we are listening to, and it's pretty groovy. I like it a lot. Before that, before Baldin Bada, and it's so funny, like, it sounds Spanish, but you keep listening and you're like, yo, what is that? It's amazing. And I'd like to think, like, if it's so old, you know, what if one single word out of the Basque language a Neanderthal came up with? You never know. And don't let anybody tell you that Neanderthals were not intelligent. Look it up. They really were. So if you call somebody a Neanderthal, well, they're smart enough to bury their dead with grave goods. That's smart to me, okay? All right. Anyway, we got 5 minutes left, so I shouldn't ramble on about crazy things. Before that was La Tremenda Corte with Azul. Dancehall Crashers from the album Honey, I'm Homely, 1997. One of the greatest albums ever. I love Dancehall Crashers. That was Lost Again. Before that was No Doubt with Paulina. Another Basque song from Hunza Damutu Asco. Before that was another Basque song. Pedro Mayo. I don't know how to say this guy's name, though. It's J-O-X-E. Hoxe. Maybe like Jose, but it's Hoxe. I do not know. And yeah, before that was another from Honey, I'm Homely, 1997, Dancehall Crashers from Berkeley, California with Lost Again. If we have time, we'll hear my favorite Dancehall Crashers song in a few seconds. So I'll say goodbye. I will see you next Saturday. We got some cool stuff going on. If you find yourself bored tonight, you can go to the High Tone and check out Healing Frequencies. It's a DJ set. It's going to be real good. Tonight, High Tone. And of course, 901 Days coming up. WYXR will be on Beale Street to tell you how you can further support us here at WYXR. Because I know you like this music and I like you. And sometimes you need a little cash to support us. You really do. Since the government kind of cut out a few things, a lot of things. I'm not going to get political because I know how it could be. But anyway, the arts need your support. Love you. Bye.